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0: Evan 600, Baltimore's good news station. Don't know if he's got any concerts scheduled, but maybe seeing Pastor Mike Jr. is on your summertime bucket list. In fact, I should probably look that up. I'll tell you what I find a little later this hour. Dorothy Norwood, Group Fire, all going to be part of this praise party. Whitney, I'm grateful you decided to be a part of it tonight, sharing what's tops on your summertime bucket list.
1: 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Been on vacation. Everybody does it but me. I'm the one that holds the purses, the towels, and everything while everybody tries because I'm a punk. But this year, I got to do it. I got to do it. I got goals.
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Evan 600. 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
1: Praise Party's got music from Reverend Clay Evans. Also want to make sure I take care of a couple of your requests for Smokey Norfolk and Lisa Noel Smith and the Brown Singers. I'm Victor Sosa. We're going to get back on these phones talking about what's on your summertime bucket list. Maybe taking in a few good movies. After all, it is summer blockbuster season. That could be on the list. Maybe you've already gotten your tickets for one of them. I've never really subscribed to this, but it is apparently a thing. Pre-sales, taking advantage of buying tickets for movies that haven't come out yet. Folks at Marvel are certainly already counting the cash. Strongest first day ticket pre-sales for a movie in the past 5 years, and that honor fell to their next Spider-Man movie, which doesn't officially drop until the end of July.
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1: Oh God, once again, we come into your presence with expectancy in our hearts. 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
1: Who's ready to sing along with Tamela Mann? How about Mariah Carey and the Clark Sisters? We got them and more for you on the Praise Party this evening. I'm Victor Sosa. You got a lot planned for yourself this summer. We're talking about things that are on your summertime bucket list, Shanice. What you got?
2: Big deal. I actually got two big deals. I'm going on two bucket list trips. I'm going to the Grand Canyon and I'm going to Disney, and I've never been to either. I am so excited.
1: Good for you. Best summer ever.
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0: Baltimore's Good News Station. We are having 600. I want to make sure I take care of as many requests as I can. Going through these voice messages, asking for Donna Lawrence and Ricky Dillard. No problem. We can do that on this praise party this evening. If you just heard me say voice message and you're thinking to yourself, how in the world do you leave this man a voice message? It's actually pretty simple. 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Doesn't cost you a dime to download it, listen to us, or thousands of other things we got going on the app. But while you're there listening to us, you can send me a voice message anytime. 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

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We got keywords at 8, 11, 2, and 5. You do not have to staycation, or at least you can do what you

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0: Evan 600, Baltimore's good news station. Well, look at us. Here we are, hanging together at the end of Wednesday. We have just about made it over that hump. Feeling good about that. Looking forward to what we got going on Thursday. It's going to be another day of wonderful music. An opportunity to share the word through song is something we never take for granted around here. And the other thing we very much enjoy is listening to you win all sorts of cash and change your summer. Great American Getaway is what we're calling it. Four chances for you to win $2,500 at 8, 11, 2, and 5 tomorrow.
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my house. Prove me now herewith, said the Lord of hosts. Prove me now herewith, said the Lord of hosts, if I will not open for you the windows of heaven and pour you out a blessing that there shall not be room enough to receive it.

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Provision, amen. 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Promotion, breaking the cycle of lack. Look at your neighbor and say, neighbor, my breakthrough.

It's nothing but a show of words and rhyming. But if you show up, God, I believe that somebody's yoke will be destroyed. So we thank you and we bless you now and give the Lord one more shout of praise, somebody. You may be seated as you are on your way down, as you are on your way to your seat this morning. I don't know, my brothers and my sisters, if the truth be known in your life and in my life. There are times when we find ourselves in cycles. There are times in life whereby we find ourselves, as it were, on a merry-go-round, and we find ourselves going round, visiting the same circumstance, the same situation that we literally met maybe a week ago, maybe even half a year ago, or maybe a total year ago. We find ourselves, unfortunately, trapped in cycles. Not only are there financial cycles that people seem to go through, but there are also other kinds of cycles that literally that you can term and describe as bringing about a sense of lack. Theologian Augustine once wrote, he said, "Thou hast made us for thyself, O Lord, and our hearts are restless until we rest in God." There is no rest for the soul until the soul finds a resting place in the God who can bring somebody out and the God who can make tough circumstances clear in our lives. As I said, my brothers and my sisters, a lack of having God to turn things around in our lives is not just on the financial level, but sometimes lack will manifest itself in emotional lack, feeling starved of affection and wonder.

you thought you ought to have. Sometimes you can wonder, when is God going to do what he said he would do in our lives? And if it's not the cognitive lack, sometimes there are relational lacks. When you see yourself not flourishing and you wonder what in the world is going on. I came in here to declare over somebody's life this morning. Help me, Holy Ghost, in this house as I'm on my way to go through this message this morning. God is not a God of lack. Is there anybody in here? You know that God, he's not a God of lack. He is the God who blesses. His blessings are not tied to economic conditions. If God's blessings were tied to economic conditions, some of you would have lost your house. You would have lost certain things in your life. God's blessings are not tied to governmental budgets. God is above budgets, and God's blessings are not tied to world systems. When we look at the Word of God, if we're going to truly understand the God who brings us from the back then to the now, and who desires to take us to where we need to be, we need to understand that God, he's very much concerned about your finances, and he's very much concerned about your money. When you talk about money, some people, they really don't like you to talk about money, but all you have to do is to scan through, look through the

Word of God, and you will understand that God is very much concerned about our financial resources. Of the 38 parables that Jesus taught, 16 of them deal with stewardship and money. And stewardship has to do with what God has put in your hands. He expects you to work on it, multiply it, so that He will get ultimately the glory out of your life. If you were to look at verses in the New Testament that deal with faith, there are about 500 of them. Oh, my brothers, and of the 500 of them, oh, my brothers and my sisters, they are dealing with the fact that God is the kind of God who can get involved in our financial situations. But I have come in the house this morning to encourage, exhort somebody that your tomorrow can be brighter than your yesterday. If you have put your hand in the hand of God, I just want to declare that your tomorrow can be brighter than your yesterday, and your destiny can be greater than your history, and your dreams can be better than your memories. Is there anybody in here this morning? You know that God has reversed some things in your life, and you are here to say thank you, God, for reversing some tough circumstances in your life. I don't know how you feel about this God, but I have discovered that He's pretty awesome. And the Bible illustrates over and over again that the God you serve, God, He delivers, He sets free, and He reverses curses. He's a God who performs miracles. He's the God who puts things under your feet. He's the God who destroys the work of the enemy. He's the God who sits high and who looks low. He's the God who's the same yesterday, today, and forever. He's the God who has brought some of you from a mighty long way. He's the God who has clothed you, who has fed you, who has kept you, who has preserved you. Oh, some of you are acting like you don't know this God. Well, if you don't know that kind of God, if you don't mind me bragging about this God, I feel like shouting about Him, because He's the God who delivers. You cannot deal with God and not be delivered from your circumstances. Is there anybody in here? You know that the Lord has delivered you from some painful circumstances. You are dealing with a God who has a legacy of deliverance. You understand what a legacy is? It's something that is passed down. It's something that is passed down to another generation. Well, God has a legacy of deliverance. God has a legacy of delivering that has shaped the believer's mind and spirit. When you are facing some financial stresses, you know that God has a legacy of bringing you out. And so when others are biting their fingers and are going crazy and losing and falling apart, you just pull on the legacy that God has brought you out of some things. Remembering God's legacy of past deliverance reduces anxiety by anchoring the mind in the divine pattern of God's faithfulness. Anybody in here, you know that God has been faithful. Oh, God, help me in here. Remembering God's financial legacy shifts one from feeling stuck to believing that I am an overcomer and that all things are working together for my good. Remembering God's legacy will shift a child of God from collapse
sin under pressure. I tell the devil I'm not going to collapse under the pressure because I am an authentic child of God. I walk by faith and not by sight. I hold on to God's hand when things are getting stormy, even if I can't figure it out.

know that he's a heart fixer. Oh, yes, he is. And he's a mind regulator. And he's going to keep my mind until I come out of this storm. Anybody just want to give God a shout of praise? If you know that you sure enough know that the Lord has brought you out. Let's just look at your neighbor and say, neighbor, he brought me out. He brought me out.

this morning you feel like shouting because you know that the Lord has brought, he brought me out. There was a young couple in a small church who had just gotten married. And some of you know what that's like when you just get married. Finances are tight. Talk to me in here. I know, Lord, at least when we got married, isn't that right for us, lady? Amen. Finances were tight. Amen. You married this student who was in graduate school, and oh Lord, have mercy on me. I can't tell you how many times my car ran out of gas. Lord, have mercy. Oh, some of you can't relate to that because you've lived on Easy Street, but there are a few of us, oh Lord. Oh, there are a few of us, oh Lord, help me in here. I don't want to shout too much. I might make some of you nervous, but there are a few of us. Oh, I said, there are a few of us. I don't want to shout too much this morning because some of you, you just want a nice quiet service, but there are a few of us. Oh, we know with the Lord that there are a few of us. We can testify that the Lord, anybody in here, you know that the Lord has been good to you. Anybody just want to shout on your legacy? Anybody just want to shout on your legacy? Anybody just want to give God a shout of praise on your legacy? You know that the Lord has brought you out. I double dare you to give God a shout of praise. Thank you, Holy Ghost. So there was a young couple in a small church who had just gotten married. Their finances were tight, oh God. And oh my God, they were living from paycheck to paycheck. And they were wondering how in the world they were going to make it. It got so bad that the paycheck was already spoken for before it hit the account. Anybody ever been in a circumstance like that? Help me in here. One Sunday, the pastor, Lord help the pastor. Sometimes the Lord puts mess sermons on you that if you, Lord have mercy, you know, I've learned in this thing called preaching, pastoring, whenever the Lord puts a message on you, oh Lord, you better just preach what he tells you to do, whether you feel like it or not. Oh Lord, there've been times I said, Lord, you sure you want me to preach this? I said, Lord, if I preach this, the people are not going to be too happy with me. He says, Hugh, me and you need to have a little conversation. Who's the boss?

Well, the wife, thank God for his wife. You women like to turn the neck. Help me in here. Help me in here, Holy Ghost. The wife replied, but if we don't trust God, we will never see him work. Lord, have mercy. Lord, have mercy. With fear and trembling, they wrote their tithe and placed it in the offering place. In the offering plate, sorry. That very week, oh God, the husband's company announced an unexpected bonus. That's the kind of God you serve, oh God. And his paycheck was increased beyond his imagination. And they had enough money for the first time in their marriage to save some money. Is there anybody in here? You have witnessed to the fact that God, or anybody in here, you know that God has blessed you because you put your faith in him. What are you saying?

one. He's a problem solver. Difficulties cannot discourage him. Circumstances cannot confuse him. Demons cannot destroy him. Enemies cannot capture him. And burdens cannot capture him. Adversities cannot alarm him. Questions cannot puzzle him. Principalities cannot restrain him. Situations cannot mystify him. Fear cannot frighten him. The government cannot control him. He is God Almighty, all

glory shall come in. Who is this King of glory? The Lord of hosts, the one mighty in battle. Lift up your heads, O ye gates. Now give God a shout of praise in the house.

tithing. Oh God, God is God can be very confrontational. They had dishonored God by being dull in worship. Lord have mercy. Bored in the service. They were caught up in stiff routine. You know what stiff routine? Doing the same old thing over and over and over again. If you got the power of the Holy Ghost, he gives you spontaneity and he gives you the power to move into realms that you did not anticipate. They were caught up in stiff routine. They were devoid of the Spirit's power. Ah, they were singing and the singing was dead. It was dead. I mean dead without vim, verb, or verse. There was artificial spirituality.

beyond your imagination. If we trust him, he will make a way somehow. God says, I will not Buddha, not

bless you. God says, I have a set time to bring you from obscurity to prominence if you do what I tell you to do. God says, I have a time to bring you from darkness to light. God says, I have a time to bring you from the bottom to the top. God says, I have a set time to bring you from succumbing.

says, I have a set time. Is there anybody in here? You believe that God has a set time to bless you? If you believe that, then give God a shout of praise right now in the house of the Lord. God is saying, God is a God of blessings. When you give him your tithe, it ought to be a festival. What do you mean a festival? It ought to be a party. Why a party? It ought to be a party because every time you give to God, God is going to take your 10% and give you more than you can imagine. So it ought to be a party. Anybody feel like partying? I mean, right now. Well, Pastor, I don't see it. I don't see it. You can party in advance because you know that God is faithful to his word. And

0: something in your life, and some of you can't party. Well, let me party for you. He's a heart fixer. He's a mind regulator. I feel like giving God some glory. Oh, come on, give the Lord a shout of praise. If you believe like partying, because you have sown, and if you have sown in tears, get ready to reap in joy. Anybody been sowing in tears, but get ready to reap in joy, because God is about to turn it. Thank you, Lord. Number two, there's protection and pouring to reverse the curse of lack. There's protection and pouring. God says, not only am I going to protect you, but when you tithe, I'm going to protect you and I'm going to pour some stuff on you. And then I'm going to reverse the curse of loss. Oh, thank you, Jesus. God says, I'm going to protect you.
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Evan 600, it's your man Ed Long here. Got a church announcement. 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

song says it's good to be alive, but it's best to live. Look at your neighbor and say, neighbor, it's good to be alive, but it's best to live. And guess what?

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1: 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Yes, sir. They shall hunger no more, neither shall they thirst.

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1: It's Brett Brown Clark, and it's the 250K USA giveaway on Heaven 600. 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

0: CeCe Winans, Believe For It, right here on the new Johnny McClurkin Show. I'm T Storm. I've been holding down the fort, and I'm doing so all week as we prepare to celebrate 20 years of Johnny McClurkin Show on radio with a live taping of the Johnny McClurkin Show at Perfecting Faith Church in Freeport, New York, this Sunday, June 28th. There's no charge for admission. You don't have to register. Just come on out. 311 North Main Street in Freeport, New York, and celebrate Donnie McClurkin. My time is done for today, but don't change that dial. More of what you need is coming up next. Remember, life is not a dress rehearsal. And as Marla Laura would say, God loves you and so do I. God willing, I'll see y'all tomorrow.
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way, but first, let's pray. We do this every morning here on Good Morning with Mourette on Heaven 600, and we will always do it. All right, let's pray. Dear Heavenly Father, we thank you for another day, another opportunity to pray, and another opportunity to give you all of the glory, all of the honor, and all of the praise. God, thank you for waking us up this morning.

praise you. God, we thank you for everything that you've done, everything that you're doing, and everything you have yet to do in and through our lives. We ask that you use us for your glory on today. Have your way in our lives. Protect us. Protect our

All right, I like that kind of carrying on right here on a Good Morning with Morette on Heaven 600. You should be woke by now. Jacalyn Carr coming with that fire right there. Here's Al Green, The Lord Will Make a Way Somehow. And John Carrington, he's got the news headlines.

0: This is John Carrington with your news headlines on a good morning with Moret on Heaven 600. Several electric vehicles catch fire at Baltimore County Tesla dealership. City police investigate Northwest Baltimore shooting. Double shooting investigated as homicide following the death of one victim. Orioles lose to Los Angeles Angels. Team USA faces Turkey in World Cup on Thursday. And Trump vows U.S. support after a pair of deadly earthquakes hit Venezuela. Stay around for details on these headlines and more. Let's take a look at today's forecast. Today brings us clouds, sunshine, and light winds. The high temperature reaches 87 degrees. Tonight, we get a few clouds and the temperature low falls to around 69 degrees. John Carrington with your news headlines on a good morning with Moret on Heaven 600.
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0: Amen. Pastor Mike Jr. right here on a Good Morning with Moretta on Heaven 600. We give you a scripture every day, and I have that for you after music from God's Property. This is My Life is in Your Hands. Good morning.
1: No matter what you're going through, I know that you can stand, for your life is in.

Isn't that something? After everything we've done, God still loves us. All right. Coming up in the 7 o'clock hour, gonna let you know Miss Cassie had to say, and I'm gonna let you know what day this is. Plus, where you gonna be on July 18th at brunch, heaven600.com/brunch to meet me there. Here's Fred Hammond. Yeah.

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2: This is John Carrington with your news update on a good morning with Moret on Heaven 600. An investigation is underway to determine how several electric vehicles caught fire at the Tesla dealership in Owings Mills. Baltimore County firefighters were called to the 9400 block of Reisterstown Road around 5:30 Wednesday evening, where they found four vehicles on fire. Hazmat teams were called to the scene to assist with cooling the vehicles and monitoring the area. The Maryland Department of the Environment has been notified and no injuries were reported. Let's take a look at today's forecast. Today's forecast calls for a mix of clouds and sunshine. Light winds accompany temperature highs in the upper 80s. Nighttime brings us a few clouds. The low temperature drops into the upper 60s. John Carrington with your news update on a good morning with Moret on Heaven 600.
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0: It is all about the choir stand, and it is all about Black Music Month. June is Black Music Month. We're celebrating here and going to be speaking with the mother of Black Music Month, Miss Deanna Williams, coming up in the 8 o'clock hour. So definitely stick around for that. Here are the Cantons with Fix It Jesus. John Carrington's got the news after this.
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0: This is John Carrington with your news update on a good morning with Moret on Heaven 600. City police are investigating a Northwest Baltimore shooting that sent a 19-year-old man to the hospital. Officers say the victim was found in the 2900 block of Baker Street at around 3 a.m. Wednesday, and he was taken to the hospital in serious condition. Police have not released any information on a suspect or a motive in the shooting. Let's take a look at today's forecast. Today's forecast calls for a mix of clouds and sunshine. Light winds accompany temperature highs in the upper 80s. Nighttime brings us a few clouds. The low temperature drops into the upper 60s. John Carrington with your news update on a good morning with Moret on Heaven 600.
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I love that song by Jay Moss. We must praise. Gonna let you know Miss Cassie had to say to us on today, but that's only after music from Darryl Pettis. This is Yes Lord on Heaven 600. Foot Cymbals.

It is a good morning with Marette on Heavy 600. I want to let you know Miss Cassie had to say to us on today. She said this: God, thank you for today's blessings. Tomorrow

0: out on every 600. I'm glad to know that God's going to turn it all around. Yep, it's going to work in my favor. I've got Austin Todd on the line with the NTA report. Good morning, Austin.
1: Hey, good morning, Marette. Things look good out there right now in the MARC train system. Penn Train 502 is on time. Train 517 looks good right now as well. Camden Train 849 is delayed about 5 minutes. Light rail looks good. They had an earlier issue with a tractor trailer stuck on the tracks. Thankfully, that has been cleared. Light rail looks good from top to bottom. Metro Subway is also operating on time. For the MTA Transit team, I'm Austin Todd on a Good Morning with Marette on Heaven 600.
0: Thank you so much. Coming up in the 8 o'clock hour, a brand new spiritual moment of the day, and we'll be speaking with the mother of Black Music Month, Miss Deanna Williams. Also at the top of the 9 o'clock hour, the world premiere of brand new music from Anthony Brown and Group Therapy. Ah, you don't want to miss that. The Winans with Tomorrow on Heaven 600.

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1: 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Birthday. 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
2: This is John Carrington with your news update on a good morning with Morette on Heaven 600. A double shooting in Baltimore City is now being investigated as a homicide. The shooting happened shortly before 11 Tuesday night, injuring a 38-year-old woman and a 27-year-old man. Both victims were taken to hospitals, and the woman died from her injuries. Investigators say the man who was shot is expected to survive. Anyone with information about the shootings is asked to call police or Metro Crime Stoppers. Let's take a look at today's forecast. Today's forecast calls for a mix of clouds and sunshine. Light winds accompany temperature highs in the upper 80s. Nighttime brings us a few clouds. The low temperature drops into the upper 60s. John Carrington with your news update on a good morning with Morette on Heaven 600.
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It's a good morning with Loretta on Heaven 600. Welcome to the 8 o'clock hour. Kirk Franklin getting us started out right there with Brighter Day. Agreed. Music on the way from Josh Bracey and Power Anointed with Blessed Be the Name. And in this 8 o'clock hour, a brand new spiritual moment of the day. And we're going to be speaking with the mother of Black Music Month, Miss Deanna Williams. But right now, here's music from Commission. This is Running Back to You

0: It is a good morning with Moret on Heaven 600. I'm going to be speaking with Deanna Williams, and I've got music from Yolanda Adams coming up. But first, we've got our spiritual moment of the day. We like to give you a little nugget, a little word, quick word to kind of help you with your morning and carry you throughout the day. Please enjoy the spiritual moment of the day. John Carrington's got the news after this. Good morning.
1: Antoine Brody, Temple Church in East Baltimore. Listen. If challenges don't change you, overcoming them will become overwhelming. Today, be challenged by the things that you are determined that you want to change, and be persistent and consistent in changing them. Don't let the fear of being what God has created you to be overwhelm you. You got this. Go head on. Face the challenge and change while you're challenging yourself. Have a great day.
2: This is John Carrington with your news update on a good morning with Moret on Heaven 600. The Baltimore Orioles fell to the Los Angeles Angels 7-6 on Wednesday. The game went to extra innings with LA scoring a walk-off win in the bottom of the 10th. The Orioles are 38-44 with the loss. Team USA is hoping to stay perfect in the group stage of the FIFA World Cup. The Stars and Stripes battled Turkey Thursday. America won its matches against Paraguay and Australia to clinch Group D. Let's take a look at today's forecast. Today's forecast calls for a mix of clouds and sunshine. Light winds accompany temperature highs in the upper 80s. Nighttime brings us a few clouds. The low temperature drops into the upper 60s. John Carrington with your news update on a good morning with Moret on Heaven 600.
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0: All right, it's a good morning with Moret right here on Heaven 600. This is June. Yeah, I can't believe it. We are halfway through the year, and it is Black Music Month. Now, I know you woke up today and you were like, okay, it's Black Music Day every day, but no. June is Black Music Month, and I have on the line with me the woman who is responsible for the fact that we can celebrate Black Music Month here in the United States. I have on the line Deanna Williams with me. Good morning, Deanna.
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0: Thank you so much. So now, those of you who do not know, Deanna is a radio music industry professional, journalist, community activist, artist developer, media coach, documentarian, a really nice lady that has done all these wonderful things, and she is an icon in the radio industry. Now, we're here in Baltimore. You were on in Philadelphia for the bulk of your career?
1: No, actually, combination.
0: Okay.
1: So we could say the Northeast Corridor.
0: Yeah, of course.
1: So WHUR 96.3 in Washington, D.C. is where I started my broadcast career in 1973. And then I went to WBLS in New York. I'm a native New Yorker. I grew up in Harlem. So then I was in New York. And then I came to Philadelphia and did almost a decade, at WDAS 105.3. So, yeah. And now I'm affiliated with WURD AM FM. It's all talk radio in Philadelphia. So I've had a blessed radio career, and I've always done television concurrent to my broadcasting radio career. So BET, VH1, and most people know me now in this time frame as one of the on-camera voices for Unsung.
0: I know.
1: NAACP award-winning, image award-winning music documentary show. So I've been doing that since a long time.
0: Yeah.
1: So Unsung, where I've also produced the Teddy Pendergrass episode that won an NAACP Image Award.
0: That's amazing. Yeah. Oh, everybody, you hear that? We're stomping in high cotton on this morning. My gosh. Oh, my gosh. But you are the head of the International Association of African American Music Foundation.
1: That's a mouthful.
0: That is a mouthful. Tell me about that.
1: The IAM Foundation was established in 1990 to protect, promote, perpetuate Black music. It's an advocacy organization. It's not a membership organization. We are a nonprofit.
0: Okay.
1: And for 16 years, we produced a music conference in the United States to celebrate the national celebration of Black Music Month. It was done in Philly, D.C. We went down to Disney World. We've also traveled internationally to Europe, to London. And also we produced a USO tour with Philip Bailey, the lead singer of Earth, Wind & Fire, where we went and visited military installations throughout Japan and Guam. Uh-huh. So that's IAM, the IAM Foundation.
0: That's amazing. So now, I met you through the Grammys, and at the time I did not know that you were responsible for Black Music Month. I literally did not find that out until I just started kind of Googling around, and I said, wait a minute. I met this woman, this icon, like, wait. And so thank you for responding when I reached out to you, and thank you for remembering.
1: You've been active in the Recording Academy. People know it as the Grammy organization.
0: Right.
1: But I'm a past president.
0: Yes.
1: And I'm still an active member in the organization. And you as well.
0: Yes.
1: And, you know, so it is, again, advocacy for our music and
0: Absolutely.
1: Our culture. So consistent with everything I've done throughout my career. But the concept, the idea of Black Music Month was established by my ex, Kenny Gamble. He's a Rock and Roll Hall of Famer, and he is a very successful, accomplished songwriter, producer with his partner, Leon Huff and Tom Bell.
0: Right.
1: They were the architects of the sound of Philadelphia.
0: Yeah.
1: Mm-hmm. But Gamble, who produced the OJs, Phyllis Hyman, Teddy Pendergrass, Harold Melvin and the Blue Notes, Gene Karn, Phyllis Hyman, Patti LaBelle.
0: Yeah, yeah.
1: And the list is long. He's worked with everyone from Nancy Wilson to Aretha Franklin.
0: Wow.
1: And more. But it was Gamble's idea. We were a couple at the time, and I was a member of the Black Music Association that he founded.
0: Okay.
1: And yeah, he and I developed, along with Ed Wright, June Black Music Month. It was declared as such June 7th, 1979, on the South Lawn of the White House by President Jimmy Carter at the encouragement of the Black Music Association, as founded by Kenny Gamble.
0: Wow.
1: Maurette, we had three children, two boys and a girl, adults, two boys and a girl. But our fourth child was the birth of Black Music Month.
0: Oh, I love that.
1: And yeah, then I took it further and got legislation passed in the House of Representatives with the assistance of Congressman Shaka Fatah.
0: Okay.
1: And then the White House called me and said, come meet with President Clinton. And President Clinton signed a proclamation saying June, Black Music Month.

0: into legislation. So every American president since Clinton has issued a proclamation encouraging all Americans to celebrate our indigenous musical art forms, from gospel to jazz to R&B, hip hop, all of it created by Black folks here in America. It's America's indigenous music.
1: Absolutely.
0: Country, not only that country either.
1: Yeah.
0: Blues. Mm-hmm.
1: Definitely enjoying this conversation with Deanna Williams about Black Music Month. I want you to stick around. More to come on Heaven 600. It's Brett Brown Clark, and it's the 250K USA giveaway on Heaven.

0: Lewis and Noel Smith and those Brown Singers singing my song right there, Promises on Heaven 600. I've got Mike. Ooh, Lord, I'm giving you a wrong name, Austin. Austin Todd on the line with the MTA report. Good morning.
1: Hey, good morning, Moran. Things are looking okay on the MARC train system this morning. Penn train 525 heading down from Perryville is off and running. That train is on schedule. Train 612 is delayed about 5 to 10 minutes. We'll keep an eye on that. Camden train 846 is on time. Light rail back on schedule after that earlier issue with the tractor trailer that got stuck on the tracks near the airport. That's all cleaned up, moved out of the way. Everything's running just fine on light rail. Metro Subway now has a delay of about 10 to 15 minutes. For the MTA Transit team, I'm Austin Todd on a Good Morning with Moretz on Heaven 600.
0: Thank you, Austin. I'm still going to be speaking with Deanna Williams, the mother of Black Music Month, here on Heaven 600 in the 9 o'clock hour. But listen, at the top of the 9 o'clock hour, your world premiere of brand new music from Anthony Brown and Group Therapy. I cannot wait.

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2: This is John Carrington with your news update on a good morning with Morette on Heaven 600. President Trump says the U.S. stands ready and willing to help after Venezuela was rocked by two deadly earthquakes, both above magnitude 7. In a Wednesday post on Truth Social, Trump said he's instructed all agencies of our government to get ready to move quickly. Officials put the preliminary death toll at more than 30, with hundreds injured and widespread damage reported. Let's take a look at today's forecast. Today's forecast calls for a mix of clouds and sunshine. Light winds accompany temperature highs in the upper 80s. Nighttime brings us a few clouds. The low temperature drops into the upper 60s. 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
1: I want people to understand, because some people have heard of it and others have not. But for those who have not heard about it, let me explain that Black music is part of the very DNA of our culture in America and around the world. From the moment you wake up till you go to sleep, you are knowingly or unknowingly consuming Black music in commercials, on the radio, in your dentist's office. I was sitting in the dentist yesterday listening to Black music, okay? Black music permeates every strata of global culture, not just American culture, because like I said, all those forms and subgenres have been created here principally by Black people and imitated, duplicated to the best of their ability by others. But it informs language, clothing, style, right, fashion, right, dance. Think of some area, literature, everywhere, yeah, is Black music and all different types of Black music created by Black people, but it's American music.
0: Yes.
1: So even if you are not Black, you have an opportunity to celebrate part of our culture that we export around the world to the tune of billions of dollars.
0: Right.
1: Billions. The people who don't make the money are the artists.
0: Well,
1: the songwriters, that, ways, you know that part. That part, okay? But consumers are part of this celebration. And while June is where we celebrate it, which is the designated month,
0: right,
1: it is a daily celebration. I want people to understand it's just a concentrated month, right, where we have an opportunity to say songwriter, producer, engineer, stylist, makeup artists, videographer, photographers, record executives, managers, mm-hmm, we celebrate you and appreciate you for bringing and giving us the gift from God known as the universal language of music.
0: I love that. June is Black Music Month. I'm speaking with Deanna Williams. She is, how do I title that? You're the creator, the co-creator.
1: People call me the mother.
0: The mother.
1: The mother of Black Music Month.
0: Yes.
1: I love Black music. All kind of Black music.
0: I'm clapping and snapping my fingers right here.
1: Yes, lady, thank you. I receive it. I so receive it. So were there moments of frustration when I was lobbying? Yeah. There have, of course, been moments of frustration in the process of lobbying to get it recognized by the president, mm-hmm, of the United States. However, I was never deterred because I'm passionate about our music, right, our culture, and I was on a mission, and it's as simple as that. And I was supported by Kenny Gamble. I would come back, give him stories, you know, and I never made appointments. I would just knock on people's doors and say, I'm lobbying for Black music and the Black music industry. And I would just talk to the assistants, the secretaries, whoever answered the phone.
0: Yeah,
1: in some cases, I would get actual congressmen and women. But I had strong advocates with me. I had Congressman Shaka Fatah, who was then in Congress. And I had a state senator who was Republican.
0: Okay.
1: Senator Arlen Specter, at the time, a Republican white man who supported my efforts to get June designated as Black Music Month. So, you know, God is good. I'm operating with the energy of the life force that God has given me. And so that part was passion. Passion drove me.
0: Yeah, yeah.
1: And the mission to get it done.
0: I love that. You know, you spoke about the former presidents, right? So I would be remiss if I did not ask your opinion on the current administration and what that might mean to Black Music Month.
1: When President Trump was in office the first time, I got a proclamation sent to me on June 1st. And with all of the changes in his attitude and particularly towards people of color from my vantage point,
0: right,
1: I don't think I'm going to get another proclamation, but it doesn't matter because it is ingrained in our culture,
0: yes,
1: not just in the United States, but around the world.
0: Yes.
1: I'm celebrating it. I'm
0: me
1: also
0: too.
1: A proud founding board member of the National Museum of African American Music.
0: Wonderful.
1: In Nashville, Tennessee. And I'm happy. It makes me, as the mother of Black music,
0: yes, yes,
1: proud that my children, you know, throughout the country are giving love to this period of time that we just want people to say to people like yourself, Maurette, thank you for your music.
0: Oh, wow.
1: Thank you for what you do. Thank you for spreading the gospel. And so when you ask me, did I ever get fatigued and tired? Sure, sometimes.

0: The bottom line is, if we're nurturing and lifting each other up and using this music that God has given us, hey, I'll never get tired of that.
1: I love that. I've been speaking with Deanna Williams. She is the mother of Black Music Month. I cannot believe that I'm able to share her with you all this morning. What do you want to see moving forward?
0: What I want to see moving forward is Black music get the respect that it deserves. It never has. While it is valued right. by corporations like Warner's and Sony, you know, all the big record companies, they profit so big. But I want to see the songwriters get their fair share. I want to see the artist get compensated.
1: Right.
0: You know, people feel like, oh, it's music. So, you know, just snap their fingers, bob their heads. No, but it is how you pay your electric bill. It is your job.
1: Yes, yes.
0: So it's your gift, but it's also your avocation and your passion and how you support yourself. So I want people to, one, give respect to the various genres of music. Two, I want them to teach to their young people. I sit with my grandson and I say, okay, what are you listening to? Okay, now let me share with you what I'm listening to and tell you something about the people that I grew up listening to.
1: Right.
0: You know, so I want people to respect the music and the people who create it. And I want folks to be fairly compensated as they've not been.
1: Thank you so much, Deanna, for your time and just your talent and your gifts. And again, I pray that God continues to bless you with even the more. Thank you for everything that you have done.
0: I feel so blessed getting those words from you.
1: Absolutely.
0: And blessings, continued blessings to you and energy for doing all that you do inform us, to uplift us, not through your music only, but through your words on the daily, on the radio. Shout out to Baltimore. I have great love for Baltimore.
1: Yay.
0: I have family members there, extended family, Michael Gonzalez and his mama right there in B-More. So, you know, thank you so much for the opportunity to talk about Black Music Month.
1: Thank you so much. I'm definitely going to keep in touch with you. I'm going to keep
0: picking
1: your brain.
0: Girl, that is fine. Please do. I really think you are beautiful and I love your light.
1: Same here. I love you too. All right. Have an amazing day. Thank you.
0: And you too. Be well. Peace.
1: Be well. All right, everybody. That was Deanna Williams, the mother of Black Music Month. Who knew? This is amazing. All right. Back with more music right here on Heaven 600. It's Maret Brown Clark. Join us Saturday, July 18th. It's Heaven 600's Gospel Brunch at Busboys and Poets, 6251 Mango Tree Road in Columbia, Maryland. 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And DJ Craig C. providing his signature gospel music mixes. 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

Come on, lift your hands if you're glad for God's mercy. Don't take your hands off the wheel, but just lift your heart and say, God, I thank you that your mercy endureth forever. More music on the way from Todd Delaney with Psalm 18. But first, here's Douglas Miller with My Soul Has Been Anchored. We got a brand new success journal after this.

0: The Success Journal. Here's Chris Whitting.
1: Here's a look at a real success story. It's all about a guy named Ray who loved driving cars. His need for speed led him to become a race car driver. Problem was, he didn't have much cash. When Ray finally got his car entered in a big race, he noticed something that surprised him. All the other race cars held two people, the driver and a spotter who watched for cars coming from behind. But Ray was by himself. Race officials told him he needed a spotter too. Not having the cash, he needed to find another way. After reflecting for a while, Ray Haroon invented something we take for granted today, the rear view mirror. That clever mirror not only worked perfectly, helping avoid collisions, it helped Ray win the race. With the Success Journal, I'm Chris Whitting.
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World premiere music from Anthony Brown and Group Therapy. Always Be Good, right here on Heaven 600, all day today at the top of every hour. You can congratulate the home team, Anthony Brown and Group Therapy. Here's Doug Williams on Heaven 600.

It's a good morning with Moretta on Heaven 600. It's time for me to go. I've had a great Thursday here with you. Oh my gosh. Yeah. I pray that your morning

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0: Baltimore's Heaven 600. That's music from Lionel Richie and the Commodores. And yes, he is. Jesus is L-O-V-E, love. I'm Tracy Bethay. So glad to be in your company. Happy Thursday to you and yours. For it is another day that the Lord has made. And I choose to smile. Yeah, put a smile on, rejoice, and be glad in the Lord. It is also our exclusive iHeartRadio World premiere. Yes, we've got the brand new single from Anthony Brown and Group Therapy. 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And then push your little red microphone. Talk back to me today. I want to know what you think about the new single from Anthony Brown and Group Therapy, Always Be Good. And we'll be talking with Anthony Brown as well. I'm going to see if he can tell us some little inside secrets about this new project, about the single, and what's in store for 2026. Yeah, stay close. 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
28: 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But the message still is the same. Because whatever you need is over here at the table. If it's love, it's at the table. 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

Evan 600. Hey, it's Tracy with a got a church announcement. Send us a voice message on our talkback mic. 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

7600. It's Donnie McClurkin and Stan. I'm Tracy Bethay. Glad to be in your company. And we are standing and praying in agreement with Venezuela. Yes, we got breaking news on yesterday about a back-to-back 7.5 and 7.2 earthquake that collapsed buildings with extensive damage. And according to the U.S. Geological Survey, they are estimating that there may be thousands of fatalities with this double back-to-back earthquake in Venezuela. And we're just praying for all in harm's way. Yes, we are. Listen, still to come, we've got more of your favorite gospel hits, like this one from Mariah Carey and the Clark Sisters, and Jesus, I Do.

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1: Oh, what a great collaboration. That is music from Mariah Carey and the legendary Clark Sisters with Jesus I Do. Hey, I'm Tracy Bethay. Happy Thursday to you and yours. We are in the midst of our exclusive iHeart World premiere. 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Tell me what you think of Anthony's new single.
2: 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This is Jackie from Indianapolis, Indiana. Hey. I am loving the new Anthony Brown song, Always Be Good. Have a good day.
1: 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So thanks for checking in. Yeah, we're going to do it all day. The single, brand new, exclusive single that you can't hear anywhere else. Now, you can get it beginning tonight at midnight. You can pre-order the project. You can get the single. And so, yeah. But today, you can only hear it right here on your favorite gospel station. On the way, coming up, more of your favorite gospel hits. That's right. Still to come, next hour, I got some Fred Hammond on the way. The choir master, Ricky Dillard, is standing by. We'll go back with Helen Baylor. Got some Tim Bowman Jr. on the way and music from P.J. Morton.
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1: It's all right to get your praise on with Ricky Dillard. The choir master song says, Open My Eyes. And you know, this song was a world premiere right here on your favorite gospel station. Yes, it was. And today we got the world premiere from Anthony Brown and Group Therapy. Song says, Always Be Good. And you know what? Got a surprise for you. Yep, Anthony Brown, he's checking in with us today. So stay tuned. He's coming up and he's going to hang out with us a little while and talk about this new project, where he's been for a couple of years, and what's in store for Anthony Brown and Group Therapy for 2026. Yep. And I know you're going to love it. Still to come, music on the way from Helen Baylor. Got some Tim Bowman Jr. standing by and Nobody But God. We've got a classic from Walter Hawkins on the way and music from PJ Morton with Mercy.
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1: It's Erica Campbell. Trust and obey. I'm Tracy Bethay. Happy Thursday to you and yours. Yeah, we're in the midst of our iHeartRadio exclusive world premiere with Anthony Brown and Group Therapy, and I'll be talking with him coming up next. But first, it's PJ Morton and Mercy.
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0: Heaven 600. It's music from PJ Morton with Mercy. And if you can remember, yeah, a couple of months ago, we had an exclusive iHeart World premiere from PJ Morton with this hit song, Mercy. And we've got another one. Today, it is our iHeartRadio exclusive world premiere, and I'm so excited to have this amazing man of God with us. He is no stranger, multiple award-winning gospel artist. He has blessed us, producer, songwriter. And it's been a minute, but as they would say, he's back. And that is Brother Anthony Brown of Anthony Brown and Group Therapy. You've been hearing us play his new single, Always Be Good. 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
1: Oh my goodness, Tracy, that was the best introduction ever. Thank you so much for having me back. And I am so excited to be back and to be back out here doing music again.
0: So I got to ask you, it's been a minute. Now, I know you've been working with a lot of, and you started working behind the scenes with Maré Brown Clark, but lately you've been doing some behind the scenes, I know, at Jonathan's Live Recording, and I understand you may be doing some other things, but what have you been doing for the past few years?
1: You know, I really do have a love and a passion, Tracy. You mentioned that even with Mom, with Maré Brown Clark, as y'all know her. That's how I started, and I really do have a passion for that, just kind of crafting and curating and creating from behind the scenes and helping other platforms to grow and to express their art. And I really do love that. So as much as I love presenting my own music, I really do love helping others do the same. And so whether it's with her, you just mentioned Jonathan McReynolds. I worked on his last project and actually co-wrote his lead single, Closer, from his project, which is amazing. Mm-hmm. I had a chance to work with the queen, one lady, Karen Clark Sheard, on her last project. I wrote a couple songs for her. And then also with Kiara Sheard on her last project. And so really, I've just been working on crossing some things off of my list, things that I really just wanted to do, that I feel passionate about. And I'm also the kind of artist where, you know, I don't really jump out there and do it for the business of it all. I really do it when God gives me something that he wants me to say.
0: And you know, Anthony, that's true about you. You really are strategic in your music ministry and what you put out. And that's why we love you. So listen, we're going to take a break and come back and talk more with Anthony Brown and Group Therapy. This is his day. Yeah, it's the exclusive iHeartRadio world premiere. His new single, Always Be Good. 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Tap it and start talking. We want to know, what do you think of Anthony's new single, Always Be Good? 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
2: That's music from Tamela Mann. Live, breathe, and fight. I'm Tracy Bethay. So glad to be in your company on this Thursday where the winning is real. Yeah. Still giving you chances on today at $2,500 to go and explore America. As a matter of fact, I want to know, where would you go?
3: I would like to go to California as well as Texas and Georgia.
2: All right now. $2,500, yeah, that could get you to California. Yeah, Georgia, that's a nice

0: place to go. And yeah, we want you to go and explore a particular city or state or monument or landmark that you've always wanted to go as we celebrate America's 250th anniversary. And so, yeah, pack your bags. We had a winner, last week? So, yeah, another chance comes up. And so when you hear that keyword around the top of the hour, be sure to enter it on this station's website for your chance at $2,500 to go and explore this USA. You stay close. 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And we'll check back in with Anthony as well. Yep, he's hanging out with us today.
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Baltimore's good news station is Heaven 600. Oh, I've tried him for myself. I can tell you that he is able. I'm Tracy Bethay. That's music from Darwin Hobbs. And coming up, a special edition of the Gospel Truth and Gospel News, Sunny, with yours truly, Tracy Bethay. We're talking with Anthony Brown in group therapy. Yeah, Anthony, our featured exclusive iHeart world premiere today, the new single, Always Be Good. We'll check back in with Anthony Brown, who's tuning in. So stay close. It's coming up next. But first, this young man, he just recorded live in the D.C. area. Here's a Ty Tribbett and Holy You.

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1: It's Ty Tribbett and his latest single, Holy You, as he wrecked the house this past weekend in the D.C. area. Yeah, here's a live recording. How about that? Congratulations, Ty. Hey, I'm Tracy Bethay, and we are in the midst of our exclusive iHeart World premiere. It is the brand new single, and you can only hear it today on our iHeart Family Stations, the exclusive world premiere. Anthony Brown and Group Therapy, Always Be Good. Now, you'll be able to download it tonight, midnight. Yep, you can get it pre-ordered and all that good stuff. But Anthony's hanging out with us a little bit today. Anthony, tell us about the single, Always Be Good.
2: Oh, my goodness. Tracy, I love this song so much. Hopefully, you guys who are listening are enjoying it. Always Be Good is a song that was birthed in the last year for me. As I've been doing these other projects, but also just living life, you know what I mean? And just going through normal life struggles and trials and tests, I realized that when you're going through those things, if you have track record with God, He always comes through. He always brings you through them. And so you spend time complaining and worrying for nothing. And that song was birthed in a moment when I was just having my own meditation time with God, asking Him to forgive me for all the times that I complained instead of just being grateful. Because the truth is, no matter what you're going through, He was good then, He's still good now. And the song says, He'll always, always be good.
1: Ooh, you're preaching, Anthony Brown. Yes, God, let me repent right now. Complaining, my God. All right, well, he's giving it to us. Anthony Brown is in the building hanging out with us for a little bit. 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And push the little red microphone and start talking. Tell us what you think of the new single from Anthony Brown and Group Therapy, because Anthony is tuned in and he wants to hear what you have to say. Stay tuned. We've got more of your favorite gospel hits. Another chance at $2,500 to explore America. And we're going to get a little deep with Anthony Brown. I want to know about the Fool Project and if there are any special guests.
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4: Book of Revelation, chapter 7, verses 16 and 17. Yes, sir. They shall hunger no more, neither shall they thirst anymore.

Heaven 600, Baltimore's Good News Station. I tell you, it's all right to get your praise on. That is Memphis' own Lisa Noel Smith and the Brown Singers with Promises. Yes, he does. Our guy keeps his promises. He's a promise keeper. Hey, I'm Tracy Bethea, headed over to the Talkback feature on the iHeartRadio app. Who's checking in on

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1: Oh, God has spoken. Let the church say amen. I'm Tracy Bethay, delighted to be in your company. Coming up more with Anthony Brown. He is our exclusive iHeart World Premiere artist today. His new single, Always Be Good. We'll wrap things up with, we may get him to stay a little longer, but we're going to be talking some more with Anthony Brown. Here's Nia Allen and Lord, I Love You.

0: Heaven 600.
1: It is the latest single from Miss Nia Allen, the beautiful Nia Allen, who used to sing background for CeCe Winans. Yes, that's Lord, I Love You. Happy Thursday to you and yours. I'm Tracy Bethay. Glad to be in your company. We are in the midst of our iHeart World premiere. The brand new single from Anthony Brown and Group Therapy. The song says, Always Be Good. Now, Anthony told us earlier about the single. He's hanging out with us on the day. Thank you, Anthony. He shared with us about the single, Always Be Good, and how that first single came to be about remembering and reminding ourselves of how God has always been there. So we need to stop complaining so much. So now, Anthony, I want to know, is there a full project? Will there be special guests? Well, give us some inside scoop.
2: Oh, my goodness, 100%. I actually took group therapy and myself. We all been growing up, living life, adulting, as they say. Mm-hmm. And I took the whole group to a house. We all descended on the city and came to a house. And we just lived together for about a week and a half. And we just wrote and laughed and ate and sang. And that project is the one that we're about to put out. It's called Group Therapy. I'm going to give you the exclusives, Tracy. It's called Group Therapy Full Disclosure. It is just an honest perspective of what it feels like to live life, to grow up a bit, and still hold yourself to God and have God hold himself to you. And I can't wait. Every song on this project is really meaningful and heartfelt. Always Be Good is the first single, but there are some others that y'all are not gonna want to miss. So look out for that at the end of the summer. Anthony Brown Group Therapy, Full Disclosure.
1: Any special guest on this project?
2: Oh, my goodness, Tracy, you really asked me.
1: This is the exclusive. When I say we... Well, just one person. Well, whatever you want to say.
2: I'll tell you one.
1: Okay.
2: I never try to do a project ever without doing a song with me and Mom. And so there is a song that I have with the Moret Brown Clark. And we're also going to be touring together in the fall.
1: Well, she's a part of the iHeart family, so hey, she won't mind.
2: She's a part of that. We're definitely touring in the fall together. But she has a song with me that is just absolutely, man, I can't wait for y'all to hear it. It's called Still. But that's all I'm going to tell you, Tracy.
1: Okay,
2: you always get all the juice out of me.
1: That's all I need to know. That's enough right there. One last question. So it's playing all day today at the top of every hour until 9 p.m. And when will it be available to stream? When can we get it? Because people are chiming in on the single. When can we get it?
2: Man, it'll be available for download. You can pre-order the single tonight at midnight. So it's playing all day today on our tonight at midnight. Go ahead and just pre-order and you will get that first single. And I'm telling you, it's going to be amazing. July 10th is dropping. Video content, the whole nine. And I can't wait for y'all to get it and worship with me. I hope that it lives in your heart. Hope that it lives in your churches. Hope that it becomes an anthem for you as well. He was good then. He's still good now. He will always, always be good.
1: I am so excited, Anthony. Wow. So, yeah. Tonight, it can be all yours. You can do your pre-orders. We're going to come back one more time. Anthony's going to hang out and let us know how we can stay connected with him and on social media and any last words. Yeah, stay close. We're hanging out with Anthony Brown. It's world premiere. Always Be Good.
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0: 7600. That is the latest single from Jonathan McReynolds along with Jamal Roberts and Steel. I'm Tracy Bethea. So glad to be in your company. We are in the midst of our iHeartRadio world premiere. Anthony Brown and Group Therapy, their brand new single, Always Be Good. Anthony, you had so many songs that will forever live in our hearts. You have music that will outlive you. I want you to know that from me. And that's a blessing. Oh, wow. Your music will continue to fill the earth. Absolutely. Tell people how we can stay connected with you on social media.
1: First of all, Tracy, thank you for saying that. Man, that's such a blessing. That's what every artist wants to do, is have songs that outlive them. So thank you.
0: Yes.
1: On social, man, please connect with me. I would love to know what y'all think about the new single. Go to Instagram, AJB Live. That's AJBLIVE on Instagram. Same thing on Twitter, AJB Live. Anthony J. Brown on Facebook. And let me know how you're feeling about Always Be Good. I'd love to hear you.
0: Wow. Anthony, thanks so much for checking in with us on the day. Listen, it's happening today, y'all. 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Then push your little red microphone and start talking and telling me what you think. I'm going to pass that audio on to Anthony about what you think about the new single. Anthony, thank you so much. We love you and congratulations.
1: I love you too, Tracy. Thank you. I can't wait to talk to you again soon.
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Baltimore's good news station, Heaven 600. You know, the spirit of Pat LaBelle's peach cobbler just fell upon me right now. That is, when you've been blessed, oh, it feels like heaven. I'm Tracy Bethea, glad to be in your company. Here's the group Fire, and I can count on

0: Baltimore's Heaven 600. That's music from the group Fire. Song says, I can count on you. Thank you, Lord. We know we can. Thank you, Lord, that we can count on you. I'm Tracy Bethay. Listen, it's really about time for me to get out of here. We've had such an amazing day, our exclusive world premiere with Anthony Brown and Group Therapy. But I got to get my birthdays in right on this 25th day of June. Happy birthday to Davinia Jones, Dan Vaccaro, former co-worker. Happy birthday to you. Pastor Kevin B. Willis Sr., happy birthday to you over there, New Life. Blessings to you. Karen Gauze is celebrating on today. Pastor Bartholomew Orr, happy birthday to you. Also, Carol Jubert, Gail Wilkins, happy birthday to you. Shamika Coleman Hicks is celebrating on today, along with Tonya Allen. Shania Murphy, happy birthday to you. And maybe you've got a birthday or an anniversary on today. Listen, we just want to say blessings to you. And I want you to stay close because we've still got more with Mr. Anthony Brown in Group Therapy, our featured exclusive iHeartRadio world premiere on today. And you've been chiming in, so keep listening because at the top of every hour until 9 p.m., you're going to hear the new single. And please be sure to talk back to us on the Talkback feature and let us know what you think of the single. And keep in mind, yeah, it's available for pre-order at midnight tonight. You can stream it, you can order it, you can pre-order the full project. So yeah, congratulations, Anthony Brown. Listen, before we get out of here, we got to wind down from work. Today's inspirational quote, it says, you know, life has a way of gently redirecting us when we no longer are aligned with where God meant for us to be. So you got to trust the shifts, even when they feel uncomfortable at first. It's leading you into a space where clarity replaces confusion and you begin to recognize yourself again. Oh, you let that minister to your hearts. And thanks so much for listening. Keep listening. Another chance coming up at $2,500 and also more of our exclusive iHeartRadio world premiere with Anthony Brown and Group Therapy, the new single, Always Be Good.
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1: Congratulations to Anthony Brown on the world premiere of his new song that you can hear every hour all the way until 9 p.m. today. Excited. It's Sonya Blakey. Happy Thankful Thursday. Coming up, let's do Jesus is Real, John P. Key. Also, we got some Dinah McClurk and Better After While. On a Thankful Thursday, make sure you hit me up on the iHeart Radio app. Let me know why you're feeling thankful today. Make sure you tap that red talk back mic.
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0: Heaven 600. Coming up, Fred Hammond, Let the Praise Begin. He did something major. I want to share with you just in case you don't know. Also, we'll do CC Winans, Goodness of God. James Fortune in the room with Tony DeBlakey on a thankful Thursday. Thankful that you could be blessed with $2,500. We got to talk about that too, so make sure you're with me this entire hour.
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0: 7600. Release your praise. When you release that praise, you release a blessing. Fred Hammond, congratulations on your Tiny Desk performance. Man, he sang all his hits from back in the day. I was like in heaven listening to that music. Coming up, I'll let you know about $2,500 that could be yours. Here's James Fortune in the room.
1: Yep.

0: 1600, Baltimore's Good News Station. Coming up, Richard Smallwood at the table. Also, we'll do Dorinda Clark Gold, Take It Back. It's Sonya Blakey on a thankful Thursday. We're moving through, y'all. It is day 25 of the month of June. Wow. Next weekend is going to be the 4th of July weekend. I cannot believe how fast this year is flying. Want to help you out with your July 4th gathering. There is a $2,500 cash blessing coming up at the top of the 5 o'clock hour. Be ready to get that cash keyword and go to the website.
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1: 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Aretha Franklin also will do Byron Cage. 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I think y'all getting the hang of it. We're talking about the goodness of God and why we are so thankful. You can do it. 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
1: PJ Morton Mercy, the double album is out now. I spoke to PJ. You'll hear from him in about 10 seconds. I'm Sonya Blakey. Just ahead, Charles Jenkins, Kenny Lewis. He's been good. Helen Baylor, if it had not been for the Lord on my side. Make sure you're following me, Sonya Blakey. You can hear some of the interview that I did with PJ Morton about his new project.
2: For me, it's just a phrase I use to describe me now. You know, mm-hmm. I'm both Saturday night, both Sunday morning. But okay. I think ultimately, when I think of this gospel music that I created on this project, like really even Mercy, you know, talking about the unmerited favor, you know, that's freely yes. bestowed on me. These words and these phrases we've heard, I mean, almost lost my life, but you made old death behave, you know, mm-hmm. These things that really connect to us. So for the gospel album, you know, I really got down to those messages and those songs that I wanted to hear as gospel. Mm-hmm. And then Saturday Night, you know, is more along the lines of my R&B and soul albums that I usually release. And for me, it's the total black experience, okay. you know. Mm-hmm. It's like our whole lives, we've watched our people work hard. And that Saturday night has always represented, whew, that week is over, let's, you know what I'm saying? Let's chill. Let's chill. Let's have some fun. And then right. Sunday morning, you go to get that recharge for this week that's coming back. Mm-hmm. And for me, that is that total black experience. And I thought Saturday night, Sunday morning, as a title, just kind of represented that whole thing, kind of mm-hmm. wrapped it up in a nice little bow.
1: PJ Morton talking about his brand new project. It's a double album. Get it today.
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1: Coming up, Kirk Carr and the Kirk Carr Singers in the Sanctuary. 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I'm Sonya Blakey. Always a joy to be with you on a thankful Thursday. I'm thankful that the Lord gave me another day to get it done. It's by His grace. Some days I'm like, I'm so tired, I don't want to do nothing. But somehow He gives me the strength. Glory to God. Make sure you follow me, Sonya Blakey. You can see the interview with PJ Morrison and everything that's happening in the world of inspiration. Make sure you're back here tomorrow, Lord willing. It's a Put a Praise on It Friday.
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0: Evan 600. We got music from the Christian Airs on the way on this Thursday Praise Party. And we also have an opportunity for you to check out the iHeartRadio world premiere exclusive new song from Anthony Brown and Group Therapy, Always Be Good. That is happening in just a few minutes. If there's anything else you'd like to hear, now would be a good time to get it in. 888-646-6167. 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